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1: Making a Thursday night feel like a Friday night, man. That's my job. That's what I do. Big Rig, Beasties, to Bad Company. Then we're talking about you, us, and some sweet relief, man. Because with the gas, the fuel prices alone, which are now trickling down to goods and services and everything else, just going up behind it. We need some relief, and we need it fast. And we've got it coming for weeks on end. I'll tell you everything in less than 10 minutes.

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1: I'm excited to see how things go for Phil here in November. Rock and Roll Hall of Fame. He's feeling the best he's felt in a long time. He hasn't had a drink in 3+ years now after he damn near drank himself to death, which most of us didn't realize it was that bad. Like that recently. That's how bad. I mean, it leads to all the problems he's been dealing with. But with the help of his son and everyone around him, he's found his sobriety and, you know, he's trying to get back. He can't play behind the kid anymore. But can he sing? That's the question. That's what we all want to know. So we'll see. But it's going to be a hell of a tribute to him going to the Rock Hall, Billy Idol, everybody else, November 14th. We'll watch it on Disney+.

on the state line. 92.9 The Bear. One of the many celebrating a big 5-0 this year. Boston, more than a feeling with a big rig, and you're what the dumb of the day. It's just when you think flying is getting better again. It's not. And it's not the airlines. It's the people. Especially this one. A woman from Maryland headed to Miami, Florida. It always seems like when this happens, they're always headed to Florida. I don't know why. I'll share with you what I mean coming up in less than 10 minutes.

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0: 92.9 The Bear on the state line. What the dumb of the day today? I thought it would never get as worse, or worse, I should say. When, you know, we had COVID and masks on planes and the fights and the stupid. And I thought once that was over, all right, we're going to go back to being human beings. Oh, no, it's worse. Much worse. Did you see the latest? A woman from Maryland on a flight to Miami decided after getting on the plane and the plane getting in the air, she would remove her pants and have a self-love session. Meanwhile, the male passenger next to her gave her a good solid 20 and then notified flight attendants. I'm like, what are you? Are you waiting for dinner for the show? What are you doing there, buddy? So the flight attendant comes over and is like, man, please put your pants back on. What are you doing? She then passes out for the remainder of the flight. They get her off the plane. The police take her into custody. And she's like, yeah, I had a few before we had a layover. And, you know, I just had a couple. I mean, I have never gotten so blackout drunk in an airport that I take off my pants. Taking off your shoes is one thing. That's disgusting. But taking off your pants, having a self-love session, and then waking up in the custody of the police going, man, I have no idea. You might have a drinking problem.
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campfires to back roads to keggers in the field, football weekends, road trips. 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

92.9 The Bear, Northern Colorado's Classic Rock. Chad Tyson, what's up? How you guys doing tonight? Checking into Rock Thanks here on a Thursday evening. Welcome to the month of October, or as we like to call it here at the station, Rocktober. Busy show on tap tonight, man. A lot to get to. Cling a bunch of great music. Let's keep it rocking right now. Green Day.

92.9 The Bear. Chad Tyson, we're just talking about Band T-Shirt October and the rules I've laid out for this month. Got a couple questions asking for clarification on some things on the socials. Cam wanted to know if tank tops are allowed. Yeah, I'll allow those because they're made out of the same material T-shirts are. And I actually got a couple band tank tops. And Dan wanted to know if it has to be a tour shirt. It can be, but just a band or solo artist T-shirt's fine too, man. There we go.

Boulder, Colorado's classic rock, 92.9 The Bear. Chad Tyson, Thursday Night Football. Get week four of the NFL started tonight. And don't forget the game is on Prime Video. I forget every week, man. Big one tonight in the AFC North. Browns hosting the Steelers in Cleveland.

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1: 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Guaranteed human.

0: 92.9 The Bear, Northern Colorado's classic rock. Chad Tyson, Dire Straits, rocking things tonight. Some Money for Nothing. It's hard to come by these days. But we've got some money rolling in next week that you can win for listening to the radio. So that'd be money for something. Big old truckload of cash coming in next week. The return of grand in your hand for fall. We got 9 chances every weekday lined up. Win $1,000 with this. And I mean, it could come at a better time because everything is just straight stupid expensive right now. Call it what it is. Prices keep going up, including gas. That's reaching a really dumb level right now, but anyway, so is diesel. If you guys are looking for money, we got you covered starting Monday next week. Like I said, 9 chances every weekday to win $1,000. Your first shot at that, straight up 9 Monday with the morning show. So keep an ear out for it. Go ahead and set a reminder now for like 8:55 Monday so you don't forget.
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92.9 The Bear, Northern Colorado's classic rock. Chad Tyson, Poison rocking things tonight. Brett Michaels getting back out doing some touring next month. Got like 4 or 5 shows on tap that he's calling his Road to Recovery Tour. Just getting his feet wet to get back out there for 2027 after some medical issues this year. So can't wait to see him back out there, man. Hit his website for more details tonight.

92.9 The Bear. Chad Tyson, the Neil Peart documentary had its premiere last week up in Canada on the CBC. And don't tell anybody about this. Keep this on the down low, man. It's available to watch down here in the States on YouTube. And my buddy posted on Facebook earlier this week. He's like, it's amazing. And I'm like, how did you watch that? Googled it. First thing that pops up, the whole documentary on YouTube. I don't know if it's still there, but...

92.9 The Bear, Northern Colorado's classic rock. Chad Tyson band t-shirt Rocktober underway as of this evening. Wearing a different band t-shirt every day this month, and solo artists are allowed. I'm rocking a Dead & Company t-shirt tonight. What do you guys got? Love for you to play along at home if you are. Tag me in your pictures and videos on social media at Chad Tyson. Picking up some rad roll right now. It's a

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0: Northern Colorado's classic rock, 92.9 The Bear. Chad Tyson. So we had some sad news in earlier this week. Dennis Haskins, the actor best known as Principal Richard Belding on Saved by the Bell. He passed away Monday night at the age of 75 at his home in Chattanooga, Tennessee. And I saw that Monday after I got out of here. And I was like, man, is this legit? Because it was like some weird 80s Facebook groups that were sharing the story out first. I'm like, how did they get this before everybody else? And then TMZ finally posted it. Yeah, really sad news, man. And of course, he played that character for a little more than a decade. He actually started playing Belding on the Disney Channel series Good Morning, Miss Bliss. And then kind of rolled over when the show was reworked into Saved by the Bell on NBC back in 89. So, yeah. He also did stuff with, like, Dukes of Hazzard, Magnum P.I., and Mad Men. Sad news, man. Dennis Haskins. At the age of 75 earlier this week. We got more tunes next tonight. Journey coming up. AC/DC on tap, too. Thanks for hanging. Play it.
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92.9 The Bear. Chad Tyson, AC/DC has one more show left on their Power Up Tour, and then they get to go home, rather, here in the States for a few more extra days this week, because last Friday's show at MetLife got postponed to tomorrow night because of the nor'easter, but, I mean, it bodes well for fans who are going because, just announced this week, Foo Fighters opening up. It's a second show this year.

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Chad Tyson, Ozzy, as we're back to the Shut Up Rock tonight here on the air and everywhere on iHeartRadio. 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Sublime.

92.9 The Bear. Chad Tyson. So things might get a little crazy at McDonald's next month. And I can say that because today is October 1st. This Pokemon thing starts next month. Details on that coming up next tonight. Cream rocking things now. There's White Room.

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0: Chad Tyson, so next month, Pokemon and McDonald's are teaming up for a 30th anniversary Happy Meal promotion featuring exclusive trading card game booster packs. There's like a 4-pack of cards in each Happy Meal, and the goal is to hunt down all 15 unique cards to finish the set. And people are already worried about this. Well, let's ask the question. What could go wrong, Chad? I'm glad you asked. Insiders think that scalpers are going to be basically buying up Happy Meals in bulk, tossing the food, and flipping rare cards they find online to make a profit. Not cool at all, especially the food waste part. McDonald's should have something. You can only buy a Happy Meal for however many people you have at your party. 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That'll be something to keep an eye on. November 5th, it starts. It's supposed to run through December 9th, but a lot of people think it won't make it out of the first week, so we'll see.
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me because you look so fine that I really want to make you mine. 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

92.9 The Bear, Northern Colorado's classic rock. Jan Tyson. 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Your first shot coming up at 9 Monday with the morning show. Keep an ear out for it.

92.9 The Bear, Northern Colorado's classic rock. Chad Tyson, so what city here in the U.S. do you think is the nicest place in America for this year? Reader's Digest out with that information, and we'll talk about it coming up later this hour. Any guesses on what it is? I'll give you a hint. There's also a city with this name over in England. We'll get into it later this hour.

Northern Colorado's classic rock, 92.9 The Bear. Chad Tyson, AC/DC, finally going to wrap up the Power Up Tour tomorrow night here in the States. One more show to go. The rescheduled date from last Friday at MetLife and the Foo Fighters opening things up tomorrow night.

Brian Tyson. 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

Northern Colorado's classic rock, 92.9 The Bear. Chad Tyson, National Coffee Day was earlier this week. I mean, I'm drinking a cup of coffee right now, so that's basically every day for me. But Tuesday, we actually had some Fresh Pots rocking here in the studio, man. Cranking up some foods right now. Here's Everlong. Fresh Pots rocking tonight, too.

0: 92.9 The Bear, Northern Colorado's classic rock. Chad Tyson, Lowrider from War, rocking it tonight. Metallica getting the residency started at the Sphere tonight. And, of course, after they wrap that up next year, still a ways to go, obviously. In May, they get back out on the road for the M72 World Tour. And we can get you to opening night on that, Vancouver, B.C. Still hooking up this flyway. If you haven't got yourself entered to win, deadline is this Sunday. So knock it out tonight or at some point soon so you don't forget about it. I mean, you can knock it out right now or literally take him out of a minute. Tap the contest tab if you're rocking with us on the iHeart app. Or just go to the website, hit the contest tab over there, get yourself entered to win. And if you do win, we handle all the travel, get you to and from Vancouver, BC. 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Like I said, all the details over on the website, so get yourself entered and we'll take a quick break. Back next with Def Leppard.
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Chad Tyson tomorrow. An extended cut of that Robert Vargas, Alex Van Halen, and David Lee Roth TED Talk is going to be hitting YouTube. Yeah, the first version we got of that was only like 15 minutes long, so maybe another 15? I don't know. We'll

92.9 The Bear, Northern Colorado's classic rock. At Chad Tyson on Thread. Shout out to Nick. Hit me up over there tonight. I wanted to know if I could do some Pete Townsend solo stuff. It's been a bit. But yeah, Nick, I got you next after Thin Lizzy. Keep it here. Thanks for rocking tonight, too.

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Northern Colorado's classic rock, 92.9 The Bear. Thanks for hanging out. It's Stacy with you on Friday. Don't hang on to Thursday. No. You know, Ozfest is supposed to take place here in the U.S., and we're still awaiting details on that. I don't know. It's probably a one-off, probably in some big city nowhere near us. Find out when we find out.

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1: 92.9 The Bear. Thanks for hanging out. It's Stacy with you. And from September to Rocktober. What's September? It's when the radio DJs get really annoying and we just say September before and after playing any Led Zeppelin tunes. And Rocktober, well, that's all encompassing. All right, thanks for hanging out. We'll get your evening started. It's Friday, though. Don't hang on to Thursday. No.
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92.9 The Bear. Thanks for hanging out. It's Stacey with you, and the VMAs, long live. 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

92.9 The Bear. You and a guest could go to Vancouver to catch the boys in the M72 World Tour. 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
1: Thanks for hanging out. It's Stacy with you. Now, if you're going to go catch a flick, there's a lot going on here in October. Anne Hathaway starring in the new one, Verity, with heartthrob Josh Hartnett, who was also in The Faculty. Good for this time of year. You'll have to watch that on VHS. But Digger, that is new with Tom Cruise wearing prosthetics. Rolling Loud, that's with Matt Rife and Owen Wilson at a music festival. And Primetime, which did pretty well in its opening week with Robert Pattinson.
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Linkin Park, they did have the documentary in theaters. That was Wednesday, was the first of two showings, so the rest are all Saturday, October 3rd. If you can make one, make it to a theater locally, there's a bunch playing it.

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It's Stacy and Foo Fighters' Dave Grohl was discussing his love for REM in a recent interview. In fact, he wishes he would have written Night Swimming.

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1: Thanks for hanging out. It's Stacy with you. And movies and theaters this week, which a lot of new ones. Digger, that is with Tom Cruise wearing prosthetics. A thriller called Verity with Dakota Johnson and this one who was on SNL. And Anne Hathaway, Josh Hartnett, the heartthrob. But Rolling Loud, that's also new with Owen Wilson starring in this one. Matt Rife at a music festival with Travis Scott casted in this movie. And then Resident Evil still doing really well. The Spider-Man Brand New Day. If you want to go catch a movie.
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Northern Colorado's classic rock, 92.9 The Bear. Thanks for hanging out. It's Stacy with you. And the average music fan listening to music each year, around 379 hours, two-thirds of which they do listening alone. But you're not alone. I'm here with you. Unless I run down the hall.

92.9 The Bear. Hey, if you're going to go catch a movie, a lot in theaters this October. Verity, that's the new one, a thriller with Anne Hathaway, Dakota Johnson in that one where she writes for a dead woman, something like that. Heartthrob Josh Hartnett's in it, though. Digger, that is Tom Cruise wearing prosthetics. A little bit of a dark comedy there. And Primetime, which did really well.

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Hey, enter to win daily for this Metallica sweepstakes we got going on. A flyaway, VIP to the max. You could be in the snake pit. It's awesome. So you and a guest could fly out to the opening night of the world tour in Vancouver. 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All thanks to Cute Brown.

Northern Colorado's classic rock, 92.9 The Bear. Thanks for hanging out. It's Stacy with you. If you're a fan of Borat or anything else that Sacha Baron Cohen has done, his new mockumentary called Ali G

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92.9 The Bear. Thanks for hanging out. In the world of Lenny Kravitz, he has been honored with his own Barbie doll as part of the Barbie signature Kenbassadors collection. Didn't know there was such a collection. It looks dope. $70 for it, though. But if your daughter plays with Barbies, get her one. And then she'll have the coolest Barbie ever and actually let her open it.

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1: Thanks for hanging out. It's Stacy with you and a ton of movies in theaters. You know, Brad Pitt starring in Heart of the Beast, which did all right in its opening week. Practical Magic 2 still doing good because it is the season. Resident Evil doing really well. But also new this week was Anne Hathaway starring in Verity, Tom Cruise in the movie Digger, and Owen Wilson and Matt Rife, the music festival movie called Rolling Loud, all in theaters.
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Northern Colorado's classic rock, 92.9 The Bear. Stacy with you. Thanks for hanging out on Instagram at Stacy on the Radio. And it's time for a sing-along. You know you're going to do it.

92.9 The Bear. Thanks for hanging out. It's Stacy with you, and it is Rocktober, where all the radio DJs just get real annoying when you say Rocktober.

0: Colorado's Classic Rock, 92.9 The Bear. It's Stacy, and I have a fear of animals up close, but from far away and watching them on YouTube, that's more than fine. The Bear Eat-a-thon is underway. They're all fattening up for winter. In fact, the Oregon Department of Fish and Wildlife, they say this is the time of year when it's especially important to actually keep your garbage cans all locked up. Don't have any pet food outside, bird seed, that sort of thing. Because bears are going to be spending around 20 hours a day looking for food. I know some people like that.
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92.9 The Bear. Stacy hanging with you, and the 12-foot skeletons from Home Depot are being brought out of storage. Just kidding. Those things were out year-round, weren't they?

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1: Thanks for hanging out. It's Stacy with you. And MTV Video Music Awards, you realize that still exists, right? 2026, that's a wrap. But Nirvana received the Video Vanguard Award, where Dave Grohl, Chris Novoselic, and Pat Smear all accepted the award on stage.

0: 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It's Stacy, and dressing up your pet this Halloween? If you are, you're among the others that are spending $860 million to do so. Why are we all doing what we're doing? Why am I in radio? Why am I not designing dog costumes? 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

0: 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Thanks for hanging out. It's Stacy with you. Now, the Metallica M72 World Tour continues, and that's May through June of 27. Metallica putting on a show, man. It truly is a world tour. So in Vancouver, we can send you and a friend for opening night. Yes, to Vancouver. 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Insane prize. 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
1: Thanks.
0: Every rose does have its thorn. The rose is the weekend. The thorn is the Monday. And Monday's a long way away. Your poison is next.
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Round one of the Major League Baseball playoffs is in the books. So NLDS and ALDSs start tomorrow. It's all eight teams.

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1: Well, the Olympic torch is going coast to coast ahead of the 2028 LA Games. It'll travel through all 50 states for the first time, and it's going to begin in Atlanta. Why? Because Atlanta was the last U.S. city to host the Summer Olympics. Is that possible? 1996 was the last time the U.S. hosted a Summer Olympics? 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

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There are six races left in the NASCAR chase in the postseason, if you will. This weekend, the drivers will head to Vegas for an afternoon race. Speaking of life in the fast lane on a Friday.

92.9 The Bear. NFL Week 4 is now officially underway. Make sure you adjust your fantasy lineups for this week's action. Only one game down. Sunday games do include an international game. You got the Colts versus the Commanders in London Sunday morning.

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1: Hope you're having a great day.
0: Yeah.
1: How about getting a little Motley Crue on for us? Happy Friday.
0: Happy Friday to you. Let's do this one.

0: 92.9 The Bear, Northern Colorado's classic rock. Tom Cruise has a brand new movie out this weekend called Digger, but it could end up being a bomb. We'll see. It's projected in its opening weekend this weekend to make just $12 million, which is not a big deal, except for if you consider that the budget went from $125 million to as much as $180 million because production ran long. Cruise stars as an eccentric oil tycoon named Digger Rockwell. We'll see. We'll see what happens this week.
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0: 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What you got for me on your Friday?
1: Working all weekend. Can I hear some Ozzy, please?
0: Ugh. It's not really your Friday, then. That blows. Let's do this one. 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

92.9 The Bear. Ah, yes, the quintessential Friday song. We've wrapped up September this week, launching into spooky season and the fastest 3 months of the year. Never fails. It's closing time. Happy Friday.

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2: 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I was wondering if you could possibly please play some Fleetwood Mac for me.
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2: On this fine Friday afternoon.
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0: Northern Colorado's classic rock 92.9 The Bear. This is fantastic news. So, you know how we used to call people, kids used to call other kids nerds in school, and they meant it as a bad thing. Well, turns out it is not considered offensive anymore. People are now embracing that label. So, BookDoc has millions of followers, and fandoms have gone mainstream, showing people are proud of their quote-unquote nerdy hobbies and curiosity. And also, if what you mean by nerd is super, super smart and does well in school, well, yeah, that's not exactly a diss, is it?
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2: How about playing Bad Company?
1: It's a good idea.
2: I appreciate it. Have a great day.
1: And a fantastic weekend. 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

92.9 The Bear. Foo Fighters opening up for AC/DC tonight in New Jersey. Because it was a rescheduled show. It was supposed to be last Friday. But because of that nor'easter, AC/DC had to push to tonight. And Pretty Reckless, who's been opening for them on this tour, they were not available tonight.

Northern Colorado's classic rock 92.9 The Bear. You know, there's been so much discussion about whether or not to stop the time change, springing forward, falling back. By the way, we are scheduled to fall back on November the 1st. But back in earlier this year, the U.S. House approved the Sunshine Protection Act in a bipartisan vote that would make daylight saving time permanent and has the support from the president. But the Senate has yet to make the measure even up for a vote, which means that if nothing happens, legislatively speaking, in the next month, that the clocks will just fall back an hour in a month's time. Then they'll basically have to start all over again, the process.

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1: People are lining up to buy that new foldable iPhone. Apparently, because of that excitement, there's some scams out there. We'll talk about it coming up. Blind Melon.

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1: Hey, Ali, this is Dead Man, your local truck driver.
0: What's going on, man?
1: Just wondering if you could get some Thin Lizzy on for me.
0: Yeah.
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0: 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Now, if you're looking to pre-order Apple's first foldable iPhone, just beware of scams. So there's a report that there's some fake pre-order pages for the iPhone Duo that are out there and were discovered. And these sites resemble an Apple page, and then it shows off a tab that offers $500 voucher. But the page reportedly uses a tool that can break into vulnerable iPhones, which could then steal sensitive data. Pre-orders for the iPhone Duo model don't start until October the 16th, and then will drop a week later. So just head on the swivel with those scams.
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Strapped in and ready to rock, man. Friday with the big rig. Last couple hours of burn away for the workday. Big things happening starting Monday with the cash return. Big things ending Monday with a Metallica trip. What the dumb of the day and all.

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1: Sir Paul McCartney has been making the rounds again, late night television. A lot of people starting to rumor that Vegas, perhaps the Sphere, is where he may end up for a long-term residency deal because it just makes it easier. I mean, I'm sure like everyone else in their 80s, he doesn't want to keep tour busing it and playing in it, even if you're doing one or two shows a week still.

0: 92.9 The Bear on the state line. This is it, my friend. If you've not done it, you've got today, tomorrow, and Sunday for the Metallica Flyaway with us in Q Prime. You've got to make sure. 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You just got to tap contest and then scroll to the Metallica Flyaway. You and a guest, thanks to Q Prime, you'd be in the stage in Snake Pit. You'd also come home with an autographed set list and a ton of other goodies for this. Don't not get this done. 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

the state line. 92.9 The Bear. Henley and the Eagles continue to stay out the farewell tour. It invades Vegas again. They're going to be playing the off days when Metallica's not on stage. They're going to be playing those at the Sphere. They'll be doing that through November and December for now. So if you're thinking, I need to get to Vegas. Well, if you were listening here and win $1,000 while you're rocking the job of this, that could be, well, very well a thing. And I'll tell you how all this works in 7 minutes from right now.

Classic rock on the state line. 92.9 The Bear. Last weekend, Lenny Kravitz was supposed to play the Global Citizen Festival in New York, but unfortunately it got canceled because of the Nor'easter, with a lot of other shows that got postponed. AC/DC had to move there too. Their grand finale's coming up in a couple of days, and the Foo Fighters will be the ones to close because the Pretty Reckless already had another tour to segue into, and they could not hang around.

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It's Big

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Quitting time comes and goes. Big Rig settling in the passenger seat, pushing the buttons, getting it done for your cruising tune, commuting tune, whatever you want to call it. 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
1: Lou Graham is going to be off and on touring right on through the end of this year with a lot of different dates all over the place. He's got his Lou Graham All-Star Band. He's also going to be teaming

92.9 The Bear on the state line. Friday nights, high school football games all over. College football's back on. A full slate of games tomorrow. Yeah, everything you need college football right there in our iHeartRadio app. It's Big Rig. We like to keep you plugged in. So everything can be in that app that you need. Whether it's game updates, it's fantasy, it's play-by-play, it doesn't matter. 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